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So, jou beste vriend, tyd om die persoon dalk 'n like te gee, 'n boodskap te stuur, vir alles jy lanklaas gepraat het. Dit is dan ook National Cancer Thriver Day. Dit is ook dan World Oceans Day vandag. En dit is dan ook, as ek so vinnig sien, Day of Action for Elephants in Zoos dag vandag. So maak een van daai dae jou eie. Ek kyk hier so na Internationale Cancer Thriver Day. International Cancer Thriver Day celebrates individuals who have faced cancer and continue to live with strength and purpose. It's a day that makes room for the whole person, not just the diagnosis, and recognizes that life after cancer can be rich, complicated, funny, frustrating, and deeply meaningful. 90.1 SFM.

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1: All right, so this morning I've got two very special guests, and we've had quite a lot of fun just getting to know each other a little bit behind the scenes. Sipho and Lisa, good morning and welcome.
2: Good morning, Danny, and welcome.
1: It's so good to have the two of you here. Yeah? So, Sipho. Ooh, I don't know where my head is this morning.
2: Hard, no? It's just Sipho.
1: Sipho.
2: The full name is longer.
1: So, yes. Sipho, tell me, you told me a little bit about this competition you guys are doing. So, you're from ZADU Youth Development,
2: yes.
1: And I think that is something very exciting. We it's wonderful to see people that are visionary about our youth. Mm-hmm. So, before we get to the details of the competition, what inspired you to organize this pitch competition?
2: Okay, hi listeners, and hi Danny again. So what inspired us is we saw that our youth does not have the platform to showcase that they have the skills and they have ideas, innovation, thinking. So what inspired us to actually do a pitch competition on June 16 was because we saw that we want them to showcase that they have ideas actually that can help their community, and actually this plan with the people that they're going to be pitching to, they can actually, these people can actually help them to actually start this idea. Because our whole plan is we want to give, we don't want that education, go study, go learn. If you see that you're not a person that for education, you can start a business. So this is the platform where you can pitch that idea to start your business and actually build it. And Mosobe is a beautiful place to actually start this everything, because we grew up here and we want to help children from here. They say charity begin at home, so we want to start at home, and we want the children from the environment that they feel that we don't have, or we don't actually have the equipment to start this thing. So it's not where you're from, it's where you're going. So we want you to see the brighter future, think outside the box. That's our plan on the speech competition.
1: Absolutely wonderful. So what are the main, are those basically the main objectives of the event?
2: No, the main objective is to promote entrepreneurship amongst young people, to encourage innovative thinking, build confidence in public speaking, provide learners with practical business knowledge, and also to aim to inspire learners to see themselves as future business leaders and job creators rather than job seekers only.
1: Fantastic. I like that. They're such a very focused and specific mission statement. It's more a mission statement than anything else.
2: Yes.
1: You know what? We're going to have a quick break, and then I'm going to ask you about the schools participating. But first, a quick break.
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1: So I'm speaking to Sipho from ZADU Youth Development.
2: Yes.
1: Sipho, tell me, this competition, you have schools participating. How were the schools selected?
2: Okay, we approached the schools. We started with Garden Road High. We approached the schools. We also approached the learners, because we learned that when you're approaching the principal, they sometimes do not share, like speak it the way we want the learners to hear it. So we approached the learners separately and said, there's a pitch competition we want to do, and we want you guys to participate. You're not only representing yourself, you're also representing your school, showing that there's something can come from your school. So we approached Indwe High in the secondary, Garden Route, Hillcrest, and Sobras. And for a shock, it was a shock to us. Some of them were still scared, like, but we've never done this before. We were like, that's exactly why we actually want you guys to do it, because you guys have never done something like this before, being put in front of people like this before. And for one that surprised us the most was Sobra. They were so excited. They have ideas. I can't wait for you guys to actually hear it on that day. They have ideas that we didn't even think about. I'm like, okay, we can see that they are 2026 learners, because we were not thinking about digital. We thought about, okay, opening a spaza shop, opening a saloon. They have, so when we approach the schools, we came to that initiative. This is for you guys. This is something that you can actually build. We want you guys to think of something that you can actually build. You live in these communities. You see what's lacking. So see what you guys can do to cover, to fill that lack and make it fun for your community, because your community needs to establish more.
1: Yeah, absolutely.
2: Yes.
1: And the skills and opportunities that you hope learners will gain from this competition.
2: So it's innovative thinking, problem solving, financial literacy, and also confidence in standing in front of people, like public speaking, like, okay, you got it, you can do it. So once you guys do it, you never know until you do something.
1: Yes.
2: You never know until you do it. So that now you're like, true. Okay, I can do this. I can be a creative thinker. So that's what we want them to come out with from this event.
1: Wonderful. Yes. And I think, judging by what I've seen of the two of you in the last 20 minutes that we've been speaking, I think the two of you are the perfect lead for this, to inspire that with, yes, with the young people. And I think that is so exciting, incredibly exciting. So yes, we're going to have a quick music break. And then I'm going to talk to Lisa about a few more. Well, I've got one more question. Maybe, no. We're going to do the next. We're going to throw the next to Lisa. But right after this musical break.

0: happy, sweet.
1: Ek gesels met Lisa van Zadu Youth Development. So, Lisa, my next question for you is, what criteria will the judges with this competition use to evaluate these business pitches?
2: Hi, Danny, and to the listeners. The judges will assess the pitch based on creativity, innovation, presentation skills, problem-solving ability.
1: Yeah.
2: The judges also want to learn about how fully the learners understand and how clearly they explain and defend their ideas.
1: All right. So it's not just about mom and dad puts the pitch together. No. They want to see that the kids really understand. They've walked this thing out. They've walked it through.
2: Yes.
1: Deurgetrap, like we say in Afrikaans.
2: And their ideas, obviously.
1: Yeah. All right. No, that sounds fantastic. So, but how does this competition contribute to youth entrepreneurship and development? I'm starting to get the picture, but now for the listener to understand.
2: This competition helps young people think creative.
1: Yeah.
2: About solving challenges in their communities. It also gives them practical experience in developing and experiences.
1: Yeah.
2: Right? It encourages them to think outside the box and become their own bosses. Right?
1: Yeah. All right. And I think that's going to be the future, no?
2: Yes.
1: With entrepreneurship, I think South Africa and worldwide, with AI and all of these things, we're getting to a point where you're going to have to be your own boss. You're going to have to be an entrepreneur.
2: Yeah, and be your own employer, obviously.
1: Yeah, and be your own employer.
2: Yeah.
1: That's a big one.
2: Yes.
1: Yeah. So what role do you guys play, your partners and sponsors play in making this event successful?
2: Our sponsors and partners play a vital role into bringing resources and mentorships.
1: Okay. So,
2: yes.
1: So there are both resources and mentorship.
2: Yes.
1: All right. And that's going to be a big one because I think, like you also said, Sipu, that the young people sometimes need guidance. You want to see their vision, but you want to be there to guide them.
3: Yes, honestly. And having the people that had walked this road before, it's going to be the best guide ever. Because I feel like now we don't have role models, actual role models that can actually lead us into the right path. Because there's people like drinking, they're doing things. No one is actually pushing them like, guys, be innovative thinkers. Do things for yourself. Be your own boss now. It's time because AI is taking over everything, as you said. Yeah. Like AI is changing the traditional job that you used to are actually getting out of the system because AI can handle those. So now we need something AI can't do.
1: Yes.
2: Yes.
1: Absolutely. Wow. I'm getting goosebumps. So let me throw a last question at you, Lisa. At both of you, what message would you like to share with the learners participating in this competition?
2: I want to say that believe in yourself and your ideas.
1: Yeah.
2: Because Martin Luther King once said, have faith in a better future. And it showed us that even small actions can create great change. It's not about winning. You can win or not. Be proud of your effort. Keep learning and never stop believing in your potential to make a difference.
1: Wow. Those are big words. And I think from what I've seen this morning, I think it's something that you ladies walk the talk. Yeah, you
2: try.
1: You've got such an original idea here, and it's going to be wonderful for the community, for the youth. I'm excited, and I'm wishing you the best of luck.
3: Thank you. We need all of it.
1: Based on what I've seen this morning, I'm convinced this is going to be a huge success.
3: We're trying. We really want it to be because someone had hope in us that we can do it. So we want to give them that same opportunities because we were mentored by our pastor to actually be the change you want to see in the future. So we want to be that change while we're still young, not when the world have hit us, we're at our rock bottom, and then only now we're coming back and want to be the change. Do it now when you're young because you have so much power now that when you're young. When you're old, there's something that you can't do.
1: Yeah.
3: So we want to push them to that. they need to start now. It's not hard. It's not difficult. Every plan that you see and every business that you see that is established now started from something small.
1: Absolutely. Sipu, Lisa, thank you so much. And all the best for the future.
3: Thank you so much. Thank you. 90.1 SFM. 90.1 SFM.

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1: Baby girl, you out your mind, you way too good for me. Thinking about the day we met, you could have just ignored me. Here I am, laying next to you.

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